0: it is that I like her. She's a whole different animal. Got the beast on leash to the net, and teeth, she's a whole different animal. Body on the hit, to take it charming on, but the white trying to glitch. Critical's got me. Whole different animal.
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2: 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Our colors will fade eventually, so if our time is running out, day after day, we'll make the mundane a masterpiece. Oh my, my, oh my, my love, I take one look at you, you're taking me.

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Ain't got much to do. Too old for my hometown. 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Couldn't put my phone down. Scrolling patiently. It's all the same to me.

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4: 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The Chainsmokers.